0: What I see seeks me back. Every dream's on track. I am light, I am whole. All abundance flows back. I am paid to exist.
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1: 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You know what that means.
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1: 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Okay, give it to her.
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1: I am paid to exist. 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I am paid to exist.
2: One, two.

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And I'm too perfect till I open my big mouth.

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1: 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It's the big boss, Rick Ross.
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1: 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'Cause I'm too messy and then I'm too fucking clean. 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

That six takes me back. 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